streets were full of cars, all bright and shiny like they just straight from Mars. And as I stumbled through last night's drunken debris, the paper boys and out the headlines in the street. Another war, and now the pound is looking weak.

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I can't sing a love song.

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I've made mistakes, I'm just a man. When he holds you close, when he pulls you near, when he says the words, you

I'll be there for you if you should need me. You don't have to change a thing. I love you just the way you are. So come with me and share the view. I'll help you see forever too.